0: The rain in Spain stays mainly in the plain.
1: The rain in Spain stays mainly in the plain.
0: Again.
1: The rain in Spain stays mainly in the plain.
2: I think she's got it. I think she's got it.
1: The rain in Spain stays mainly in the plain.
3: Hi, George, she's got it.
0: Hi, George, she's got it. Now, once again.

Thank you for listening to KIT Campus Wave. This program was presented by KIT 金沢工業大学.

0: fire.
1: Well, that drink muddy water, Lord. Even a hollow log.
0: Oh, yeah?
1: There'll be a way up here in New York. Eating like a dirty dog.
0: Yeah, I come.

Thank you for listening to KIT Campus Wave. This program is presented by KIT 金沢工業大学。